Sometimes I catch myself thinking maybe there's no such thing as this life or the next. Maybe it's just all one long breath. And every inhale is like a new beginning, and it feels like we're the beginning. But it feels like we've been here before. But it feels like we've been here before.

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4: 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But I got questions.

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Oh my, my, oh my, my love. I take one look at you, you're taking me out.

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3: 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I hate you, I hate you, I hate you, but I was just kidding myself. Our every moment.

0: 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M2S Radio. 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
1: Let's get this.

You might be going through something right now that you might not understand. But don't you worry. What I have to say can bring a change in your life. You see, no weapon formed against you can prosper. It's in the Word.